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0: Well, then, Slick, I said, what are we gonna do tonight, man?
1: I'm gonna get most out.
0: Oh, yeah, and do what?
1: Hang out.
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0: Baby, keep on. Keep on doing it. Claro.
1: It's time. Somos vintage.
0: Keep on doing it. Hammers. Baby, keep on.
1: El regreso.
0: Yeah. Keep on right on doing it.

In the 90 vintage, el regreso. Children laughing across the hall as I watch the dream pass by. Somos vintage. Don't need anybody to ask me why. We got a whole lot to discover. 94.1